Father.

0: 2300 block of Ujiria Road. It looks like it is close to Fire Tower Road. If you continue on down Ujiria Road, should be one of the next few roads on the left side.
1: Control is EMS on scene. Friday, law enforcement.
0: They were staging in the area of the previous address, which was incorrect. I just advised them over the radio the correct address.
1: How did that get messed up?

0: dump will be coming up in the area of Lake Deidre and Harper Heights.
1: Copy, 2003.
2: Yeah, I'm good.
1: So looking at the mapping with that address correction, some of the lane is going to be in Mercer County.

information on how to handle the situation, if you can clear it.

pick up the correct address, and also we're getting Mercer County law enforcement dispatch to the jurisdiction.

storage.

0: Mercer County, they advise they will dispatch a unit of theirs, but since you are en route, if you could continue on.
1: Copy. Just let me know when you can.
0: Copy, 2011.
1: You think you're going to need me one for it? Nah, I got to appreciate that. Control, 152.
2: 152.
1: You can clear me for this.
2: Copy, 152. We had a call come in at 302 Gray Road in Crab Orchard. Caller stated that he's been in rehab since April 4th, and he's came home to all of his items and the residence being taken. Break. His neighbors are stating that they had seen a black truck come to the residence and take some things. They believe it's possibly a Kenny subject.
1: Copy, I was reading

Custer County Advisory Unit is on you, Jerry.

6392.

Central. Target of burglar alarm is coming in at 214 Citizen Street at Means Lumber Company in Beckley. It's showing an interior burglar alarm from zone 004. There are two to call outs. 234, control. Sir, can you back on that call?

phone, I'll keep units updated. Copy. Caller, come in with a 5-minute ETA. I'll advise you the vehicle to name at this moment.

to Flying Deal over since a reckless driver. That 1,000 block of Bolt Road in Fairdale, break. I am a lookout for a white two-door Dodge Ram, once unit registration 741-927 Alpha. Vehicle was swerving into oncoming traffic. They've since pulled off into a gravel wide spot before Larry's wrecker. I am a lookout at 2028.

that's it.

5652. Respond to 100 Craig Street in Beckley. Have a 59-year-old female, possible injury to her left knee. Repeating, respond to 100 Craig Street in Beckley at 2045.

0: request for a welfare check at 121 Paisley Lane and Surveyor. Caller stated that he's getting ready to purchase land in the area, and he had went to this location to check on the subject there. Stated the vehicle has not been moved for a while and the yard is overgrown. He doesn't know the subject's first name, but he said the last name is McMillan. Break. Previous calls showed to be a Luther McMillan. I did check with Raleigh General MRH, and they do not have that mail.
1: No.
0: Can you advise your unit number?
1: 134.

countryside and noticed there were two small children that were running around in the area. So there was a male and a female advice. He did not pay enough attention to get a clothing description on either of the children. So he knows that they live at 303 Thomas Street, and he's wanting someone to check on the kids. He'd also like to get a public service to make sure. As a correction on that, he does not want to leave his name or number. He just wants you to check on children.

0: familiar with that residence there at 303 Thomas Street.
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0: Got me.
1: Clear me from that FMRS detail. I'll be on regular duty.
0: Copy, sir. Control.
1: Good.
0: Have a walk in at headquarters in reference to a private lot NVA that occurred at MacArthur Walmart.
1: Copy.

0: that her brother, Ron Maines, on scene, and the brother's daughter, Megan Dean, has come to the address and trying to stay there. Nobody else besides Brian is supposed to be living at the residence. Complaint is the landlord. Landlord's requesting the public service also, I believe. He's stating that the daughter's not currently at the residence, but she stayed a few times in the past, on and off. That's the correction. She is there now, and he's wanting somebody, law enforcement, to respond, and wants the female to leave the address, and he also wants law enforcement to give him a public service if he has any questions.
1: Yeah.
0: 214, control. This is an older house that sits on the lot. He and he just caught two white male subjects coming out of the residence. They've only taken some smaller knickknacks, nothing of any value, but they have done this before, and he's wanting to speak with someone. They lived in a white Chevy pickup toward Tulu Olive.
1: Control 1-2-8.
0: 1-2-8.
1: What's my service number?
0: Service number is 26 Romeo 25083, repeating 5083.
1: Copy.

0: 601. 601.
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I'll be on Prince Street.

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0: Affirmative, got a loud music complaint in the area of 105 Colm Street, 300 block of Reservoir Road, as well as fireworks complaint.

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1: You clear that SNR? I'm in route for that call.

90.

0: tag number on that vehicle?
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0: Copy, ma'am.

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0: That female is valid, 0 points, NCIC is negative.

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1: Good.
0: Have a request for law enforcement to respond to the area of the 4200 block of Corey Road and Arnett. Caller stated that a neighbor had contacted her, advising there was a male walking in the area and was attempting to break into a vacant white house. She stated it's a white male carrying a backpack wearing blue jeans. Break. Neighbor stated that she had yelled at the male and told him he was not supposed to be there. He then started cursing her. Unknown weapons, drugs, or alcohol. We are trying to make contact with the neighbor directly.
1: Copy.

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1: Clear, stop. Ed's car, please walk me back off.
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0: Sierra
1: 1 3 4.
0: Was looking at the Google mapping. It appears it could possibly be 4169 or 4239. There's only two white houses that are abandoned in that area.
1: Copy. Whenever I get there, if you don't mind, let the complainant know that they can come out and direct me to the right place.
0: Copy. We are still trying to make contact with the neighbor that called the complainant.

indirectly. They stated it's going to be directly across from their house. They're at 4242, so it's going to be 4239.

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realizing there are four people that are knocking on her door. All subjects are white, three females, one male. She provided that the females last seen wearing shorts and flip-flops, but had not seen them since around 1900.

0: 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Copy 2258.
1: Yeah, there's one up on the mountainside. Tell him it's on the main road here. We'll wait around and see if he gives us the ETA.
0: Copy. I'll see if you can call him back as well. Here in the 1200 block Peachtree, it's a black Kia SUV. Stand by. Copy.
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2: Copy, guys. We'll be around.
1: Copy. Just keep you advised that or stating the subject is laying in the lawn at this intersection with only a shirt on. Eyes are barely moving. No weapons, drugs, or alcohol seen.
2: Copy.

they're advising that the base is going to be closed for the old Family Dollar.

Ma'am, sworn advisor, this patient has walked up South Fayette Street. She's passed out in the middle of the road near Trump.

ਸਿਖ ਰਹੇ।

0: intoxicated female, possibly. Female's laying in front of the road, in front of the residence, requesting EMS to respond and check on her, repeating, Pager 602, respond to 113 Missouri Avenue in Beckley at 2323.
1: Control, 602.
0: 602.
1: Sheriff's responding.

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requesting the EMS to come to the back of the house. There will be a light on. The patient has been feeling weakness for around 7 days. He is currently laying in a bed, and he's also had a headache for the

Okay, Dave. Well, let me clear that hang.

fireworks complaint on Warden Street and Callaway Heights. Caller stated someone's letting off fireworks at the bottom of Juniper Street in the middle of the roadway.

0: 4-8 Patrol.
1: Good.
0: I have a city unit that's handling a shoplifting at the streets on Eisenhower Drive. They are requesting a county unit to meet them at the parking lot of Ollie's in reference to this. Are you available?

0: 1-3, we have an exit control request that's come in throughout tonight. Security at Lake Stevens has called in stating they're wanting an officer to do exit controls near the cabins there at the lake, cabins 1, 2, 3, and 4. They're all rented out and subjects there are drinking heavily and partying. He's just wanting someone to check the area.
1: Copy, I'll check the area for upline. 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

Drug Control, pager 627. Pager 627, respond to 2130, Upper Sandlick Road in Sandlick, for a 72-year-old male with difficulty breathing. Repeating pager 627, respond to 2130, Upper Sandlick Road in Sandlick at 0009.

advise that subjects at this residence are being very loud, possibly a house party. She did advise that she believes there's underage drinking and firearms involved. She advised this was a

27, second tone on Tam's Tower. Pager 627, respond to 2130 Upper Sand Lake Road in Sand Lake for a 72-year-old male, difficulty breathing call. Repeating pager 627, respond to 2130 Upper Sand Lake Road in Sand Lake, second tone, Tam's Tower, 0012.

0: Pager 681. Pager 681, respond to 2130 Upper Sand Lake Road in Sand Lake for a 72-year-old male difficulty breathing call. Repeating Pager 681, respond to 2130 Upper Sand Lake Road in Sand Lake at 0013.
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on Oak Street.

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Repeating pager 604, respond to 101 Bruno Court, Stickney, 0039.

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Mercy Bird. 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
1: I'm not familiar with the name of Sonic Parks on Parker Park. Can you check and tell me where it's at?
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reckless driver, possible DUI, 1400 block of North Eisenhower Drive, area of Sheets, break. Oh, yeah, it's been on the lookout for a white Subaru Legacy, tinted windows, unknown registration, driven by a Natalie Gannot, underage female who has been drinking, driving recklessly, last seen headed towards the area of the Crossroads Mall. No further information. All units, BOL 136.

1 feet, and I'll do the PD. 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

0: for?
1: 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That last suspicious vehicle I got out on, you have a lift to the traffic stop. And the location that needs changed. It was on Peachtree Road, 500 addition at the church there. You have a lift to the 7500 Coal River Road. If you don't mind, change it, please.
0: Copy, will do.
2: 134 control.
1: Good.
2: Do you have an address on that church? We were unable to locate it.
1: It's right there. It says

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1: Copy.
2: We've got a suspicious person, suspicious vehicle call at 127 Ontario Drive at the Econo Lodge in Bradley.

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0: 152.
1: 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I'll be in around city car, bud.
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Respond to the 4700 block Coal City Road in Basoko for a camper that is on fire.

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1: 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I just cross-reference it with the original call. You can mark it as an R.
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0: 140 control. I've got a fireworks complaint around the area of 128 Sunnyside Court in Glen White.
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50 Autumn Lane in Bentley at the Wildwood House Apartments, Apartment 5 Papa. The complainant is requesting a public service from law enforcement to file a report in reference to sexual assault on property.

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1: 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Good morning.
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0: 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We have attempted a premise with negative contact. We're attempting other call-outs.
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0: Major 635, respond to 200 Pine Villa Drive, Mount Tabor, for a 67-year-old female unconscious, having a cardiac episode, sweating profusely, slow to respond. Repeating Pager 635, respond to 200 Pine Villa Drive, Mount Tabor, 630.
1: Block of Raglan Road in Beckley, break. 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Registration West Virginia 4, Alpha Hotel 613, headed towards Stanford, driving recklessly, was driving on the opposite side of the road, almost hit oncoming traffic, almost ran into the guardrail twice, break.

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1: This is Jack for

0: have a larceny 277 John Lane Road in Courage. Caller advised that their truck in their driveway had an ID and some money stolen from it last night. Advised the vehicle was not locked. Their husband's checking the rest of the property. No camera footage.
1: Yeah, that's true.

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1: Action Control

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This was going to be a delivery diver. They did provide proper

0: 422 McDowell Hollow in Clear Creek.
1: Be advised,
0: someone has slit two back tires on her truck and possibly three on her 2015 RAV Toyota. Suspects it was her neighbor braking. Advised he's made verbal threats to kill her.

0: Central.
1: Good.
0: We've got another burglar alarm, 3025 Robert Seabird Drive in Beckley at KFC. Came in as a potential threat on the camera. The alarm company advised they were unable to see anything on the camera, but a subject had triggered the alarm. When reviewing, they saw a white male last seen wearing a white button-up

Marshall Circle in Shady Springs for a medical alarm activation. 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

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Respond to 1190 Sullivan Road in Sullivan for a structure fire, fire in the kitchen, smoke filling up the house. Repeating, station 102, 110, 105, Baker 634. Respond to 1190 Sullivan Road in Sullivan, 801.

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0: 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Do you need us to send a third unit?
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1: You copy?

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Have a report of a disturbance, 121 Duke Street, Daniels. 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It's going to be a lane violent subject. Drives a white Dodge Ram with Florida registration. 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

0: 408 Pamela Street in Bradley for a chest pain call. 48-year-old female. Fell off the ladder yesterday. Has been having chest pain since the fall. Labored breathing. Repeating pager 6833. Respond to 408 Pamela Street, Bradley for chest pain call 904.
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It looks like it's going to be an MVA. 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We're also getting EMS and fire started.

0: with injury. 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Airbags did deploy. 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

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Yes, sir. 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Copy, sir. Good. Speed Romeo

0: Panther. It's coming back to Raymond Prado, Arden, North Carolina, on a 2010 Honda CRV, expiration 5 of 27, NCIC negative.
1: Copy, this vehicle is going to be totally disabled. Working on a tow. Be advised that if I need something to start this way in rotation.
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2: Anybody need anything?
1: No, we're in the far right lane, right after the dip at P and Adam County Tire, but the vehicle can really see the up on the side of the road.
2: Okay, you're good on traffic control, nothing on you.
1: Yes, sir, right now I got one lane open, so it should be fine.
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3: 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If they need to go ahead and get them started, at the driver preference.
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0: 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Swelling in the foot. Repeating pager 621. 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

Seahawks person, the Kroger on Harbor Road, 1732 Harbor Road in Beckley. Complainant was an employee there. He advised there's a female subject inside the store that appears to be under the influence. She's not creating a disturbance, but employees are getting complaints on the female. She's pushing her buggy into them. They advised it's going to be a white female, black hair, last seen wearing a black tank top. No weapons were seen, but she does appear under the influence. She was last seen in aisle

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0: Were you able to make contact with police and ask them about the city truck?

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Glenn's is en route for the 550 truck. I am starting on the rotation truck Dallas.

calling for a chest pains call.

Briar, Wood Lane, and Beaver. Complaint about they adopted an 11-year-old with mental deficits. Had to get an incorrigible on the juvenile. She's had a violent outburst and attacked her siblings. Complaint about she was told to have law enforcement

0: 14 South Ann Drive, Beckley Housing Authority, apartment 7, referencing a false call. 37-year-old female has fallen, unable to get up, complaining of weakness for 2 days, has fallen more than once.
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realized that his younger brother, who is also one of his tenants, threatening to shoot up his house. And the tenant, the vice tenant, has an eviction hearing at the magistrate's office today.

Thanks.

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2: 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The Ford Expedition versus a Honda Accord. 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

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Respond to 624 Johnstown Road, Manor House Apartments, apartment 408 in Beckley, 1100.

0: was just checking for you to acknowledge and I didn't have anything come through, but I can see you keying up.
1: Yeah, copy time, show us in real.
0: Copy, thank you.

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Y'all on a G unit, clear, clear. Copy.

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1: Yes.
0: Ma'am, we have that plane from Hubbard Street on the phone. He was just wanting to know when you called. 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
1: Just tell him I'll call him in the next 5 minutes or so.
0: Copy, thank you.

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2: Vehicles are out of the roadway. Scene's been turned over to Beckley Police. All Beckley Fire units are clear.
0: Copy.

Control 635.

0: subject later that's a certain medical triage on in there. Go ahead and give me my dispatch and arrival times for that NDA.
1: Copy, it's going to be 951 and arrival 1006.
0: Copy that. And what's the route number for Airport Road right there at the intersection with University Drive?

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1: That's affirmative.
0: Copy that. You can go ahead and clear that with the crash report.
1: Copy.

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0: 455.
1: I think they're busy on a search warrant. Where are you at?
0: The report of a possible domestic, 129 Cessna Street in Stanford. It's a third party call. Domestic between a male and a female. Caller's the male's grandmother.
1: Call me, what's the address again?
0: Give me 129 Cessna Street in Stanford.
1: Copy, I'll be in our office. Clear out that other card.
0: Copy, thank you.

0: 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We'll switch over to Wyoming County so we can stay updated with them.
1: Copy. They did advise that the male subject's fingers are numb, his skin is harder than normal.

0: Avenue in Beckley for a 53-year-old female with abdominal pain. Also lethargic, repeating pager 602. Respond to 220 Mills Avenue in Beckley at 1131.
1: Control 602.
0: 602.
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0: Copy.
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2: 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First one's going to be 762-380-Alpha Brick. Second one is West Virginia 14112.

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0: walk a roller coaster out in Beckley. Complaint advised that there is a male subject riding a shiny blue bicycle. He's wearing black shorts and a shirt. He is carrying a book bag and a backpack headed towards the marathon there at the intersection. They've advised that he's fell into traffic 3 times. She couldn't tell if he was carrying any weapons, drugs, or alcohol, but she was requesting law enforcement to check on him.
1: Copy.

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Flat Top Rose. She about someone's coming to your residence, stolen some items, but she's not sure what all is missing. 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

0: in that way. 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
1: It's up to you. 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
0: Yeah, I'll take care of it. Control, you need to put 1.0 on that card. Set up 147.
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private lot call dispatched at 741. 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
0: Police Street Road off of bypass.

0: 44 controls.
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0: 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He advised LifeLock alerted him that there's someone who's trying to use his social security number and apply for a payday loan.

0: Calgary.
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Control, pager 604. 604 needs you to respond to the 100 block of Middle Lawson and Colcord. Have a male in his 60s that's requesting EMS for an unknown medical problem. Repeating, pager 604, respond to Middle Lawson and Colcord, 1319.

0: bus, there's always vehicles speeding through the area, and once enough anything can be done, she's requesting public service.
1: TM4, I'll give her a call. Could you send that over to our office for extra patrol requests?
0: Copy. Raleigh Control, pager 634. 634, need you to respond to 103 Knowles Drive in Daniels. Have a 17-year-old female, possible miscarriage, repeating. Pager 634, respond to 103 Knowles Drive in Daniels at 1321. 604, go ahead.
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0: Copy. The caller on this stated the male had showed up to her door and asked her to call for EMS. She's not sure exactly what's wrong with the patient. Stated he was holding his stomach and his back. He's waiting at the bridge there on Middle Lawson wearing a red shirt.
2: Copy.
0: Control 634. 634. 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

Copy. Just to keep you advised, this call was transferred over from Mercer County. The caller's phone kept cutting out. We are not able to make contact back with them. We're not sure what is going on with the patient at this time.

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0: 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Have a 68-year-old female, disoriented and nauseated. Repeating, pager 6392, respond to 630 Cranberry Drive in Cranberry, 1335. En route to Raleigh General. Copy, 1335.
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They do have a possible suspect. It's going to be a Rusty Riley.

I'll be in rotation

0: 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Have a 72-year-old male, dizziness, low blood pressure, heart rate is elevated. Repeating, pager 603, respond to 250 Stanford Road at Southern West Virginia Clinic in Beckley, 1353.
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0: 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They advise to come through the pharmacy door, and it should be right there.

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last, either this morning or last night, a lock was cut on a gate, and the blade has been damaged, unable to lock the gate. 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

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Have a 42-year-old male possibly going to have a seizure, repeating, page 610, respond to 105 Ball Street in Beckley, 1436.

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1: Pilot Control 6032, respond. 306 Sanford Road, barge at Beckley for patient in the parking lot, having cardiac issues, no chest pains, repeating. 6032, respond to 306 Sanford Road, the barge at Beckley at 1448 on Spruce Tower.
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1: That is affirmative.
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1: Yeah.
2: Law enforcement on scene, just requesting ETA.
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copy.

0: have received a call from that patient. He's advising that he is now at 301 in the parking lot asking for EMS to pick him up there, and they told him that he could not be transported to Raleigh General for long. Copy. 211 Control.
1: Good.
0: Sir, could you back 246 on that 36 Stanford Road, RH call?
1: Copy.
2: Have you spoke to him yet? Is he a problem?
0: We have not spoken to security, sir. He has left the hospital grounds. EMS is requesting law enforcement.

Eddie Hall.

0: advise that responding officer that he is actually walking towards us at the bridge door parking lot across from the bridge.
1: Copy.

0: 392, need you to respond to 100 Shepherd Street in Sprague. Have an 82-year-old female that is disoriented. Repeating, pager 6392, respond 100 Shepherd Street in Sprague at 1512.
1: Control, 6392, copy change. We're responding.
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okay?

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2: 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ACIC negative.
0: Yeah.

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0: 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Okay, 10-4.

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0: Possibly a date of birth, maybe we can find an address somewhere to start. 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
0: It's going to be 246, Officer Ward.
1: Okay, if you would, give me my phone number and give me a call, please.
0: Copy.

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Right.

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0: 7994 comes back to a Tyrone Cook out of Beckley, valid single point, NCIC negative.
1: 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Thank you. Just make a note that this is the individual we take in custody of the vehicle from 228 stop.

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2: Do that traffic for 109.
0: 153, did sir. I'm just gonna ask if you need us anywhere.
2: Right now, I don't know enough to answer that. We're getting information pretty much as we speak. Appreciate you hollering.
0: Yes, sir.
3: 119, 149.
2: Go ahead.
3: If you need anything over toward Burmeister, just let me know and me and 47 will go out there.
2: No, gate 10-4, I'm about to go and get some information.

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0: left. It's probably out of 590 Burmeister or where this, where it was located.
1: 590 Burmeister, copy.
0: Hey, Gary, give me a call. It's important.

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0: 1296, bid by. We on Robert C. Burke.
1: Yeah.
2: So we're getting a suspicious person complaint at 1313 Harper Road in Bankley. Subject is advising a male walked out of the woods and just came up knocking on the door. White male, no shirt, grayish pants. Caller advises this is at the back building.
1: Copy the skull tank.
2: Affirm, sir. My operator is still on the line with him advising that subject is also screaming.
1: And for if you could stay on the line and see what is a good direction of travel.
2: Copy. 225 control. Copy, sir. Copy.
0: Hands over cellulose, there are money.
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2: One 5 3 1 0 9.
4: Go ahead, sir.
1: If you can, go ahead and head down there to 590 Burmeister, meet up with 112, just make sure he's got a uniformed officer there, please.
4: Hey, Farm.
1: I'm sorry, I did not copy.
4: Hey, Farm, we'll do, sir.

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1: Hey, firm, at the moment I'm waiting to get the confirmation on that photo ID.
0: Said you're waiting on the confirmation?
1: Hey, firm.
0: Copy, like I said, I'll head down there. Firm, my friend.

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1: Affirmative, sir. Complaint is advising this would be at the back building.
0: Copy. I've walked around both buildings. I don't see anybody here. Has he said anything about which way he may have went?

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0: 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It's one of the reasons.
1: What's your first?
0: Copy, 1644.
1: Keep leaving.

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0: Flight Control, 671, respond 454 Cranberry Drive, Hospice of Southern West Virginia, Cranberry, for a overdose female patient, unresponsive. Repeating, 601, respond 454 Cranberry Drive, Hospice of Southern West Virginia, Cranberry, at 1708 Spruce Tower.
1: I have an overdose, 454 Cranberry Drive, Hospice of Southern West Virginia, female patients unresponsive, have been given Narcan.

0: bus driver, 183, Blue Jay 6 Freedom, Coolidge. It's going to be two bikes that are passing vehicles, two males. The caller would like to speak with law enforcement.
1: Copy. Metro, 1-5-3.
0: 1-5-3.

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0: Suspicious vehicle 166 Fitzpatrick, Fitzpatrick, color visors, a charcoal Volkswagen SUV that's been

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0: 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Did you advise that you want me to fax this over to the office?
1: Well, I'll take care of it.
0: Copy.

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0: don't know how he's going to react when he comes back. 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
0: On the trail here behind Santa Center, right here by the wooden steps under the tunnel.
1: Okay, if I'm downtown, be there just a second.
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3: 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Have a report of a two-vehicle MVA with unknown injuries. There is airbag deployment. Repeating, pager 634, station 102, respond 1400 block, Ritter Drive in Daniels, 1849.

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Person down. 1. Rails to trails. Cross Street, Neville Street. Engine 1. Person down. 1. Rails to trails. Cross Street, Neville Street. At 1850 hours.

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0: pager 601. 601 needs you to respond to 160 Pine Lodge Road at Pine Lodge in Beckley. Have a 65-year-old male. Blood pressure is 188 over 103 and climbing. 70 on room air. Shaking all over. Repeating pager 601. Respond to 160 Pine Lodge Road in Beckley, 1901. Control 634. Control. Control, this is 634. I need another ambulance on this crash, and there are fluids on the roadway. Copy.
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0: 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Repeating, pager 674, respond to the 1400 block of Ritter Drive in Daniels, 1903.
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0: 674.

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I got one figure on you to Lewis. Can you give me this one? Give me good enough block, we can get rid of these cars between the utility and me.

everyone.

Okay, I'm tired. 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

I'll be arriving 11023 will be IC. Nothing showing at this time.

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1: Good.
0: Reckless driver, 1400 block of Grandview. A tractor trailer coming down the hill on the wrong side of the road. The complainant that called in has now pulled in front of this tractor trailer and has him.

0: 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Marcus responding.
1: Copy.

park near the Social Security office in the back of the parking lot, has his door open, some windows down, with seat laid back. He slumped to the side.

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0: guys on the Grandview recalled that somebody had that tractor trailer stopped. Is that correct?
1: Affirmative. I think we have another complainant on the line. Stand by.

Christ

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0: can you realize your traffic was broken?
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1: Copy. This is an elderly male taking a nap. Can't clear this.
0: Copy.
1: Control 141.
0: 141.
1: Hey, you can start me a card. Take control of Crossroads Law. You can clear that.
0: Copy.
2: Control 149.
0: 149.
2: Yes, ma'am, you go ahead and clear me. Long round, Dave. Have a good night, ma'am.
0: Copy, you as well.

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1: Two car stretch patrol, one for Dakota Court, one for Homeschool Village. And you can clear both out.
0: Copy. 116 control.
1: Good.
2: Just to keep you advised, per city, we have a 911 hang up from earlier. It was on the 100 block of Clarence West Meadows. Last pinging on the 19 towards Oak Hill. We've attempted several callbacks, no answer.

for, was it?

Drive, 500 block Northwestern Avenue, cross of Purdue Street and Lovell Street. Engine 2, animal bite, 500 block Northwestern Avenue, cross of Purdue Street and Lovell Street. At 1945 hours,

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He advised this happens frequently. A white female driving recklessly has ran off the road several times. He's just requesting a few patrols in the area.

0: control, pager 612 needs you to respond. 212 South Ann Drive in Begley, apartment 208. Have a 32-year-old female with abdominal pain. Repeating, pager 612, respond. 212 South Ann Drive in Begley, apartment 208, 1958.
1: Control, 612.
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1: Call Bear.
0: Copy. This patient is also a 9-week OB patient.